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It's a very, very, very special song to me. For a very, very, very special person.

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1: 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It rolls around 3 a.m.
2: Thoughts are stirring in my head.
1: But this morning I lay wrapped in a sheet of silence, its veil smothered any chatter. And the quiet was dawn's defiance. Light wouldn't break for a while. And the dark is good for hunting. So I quit lying there like I was dead. 'Cause trains just don't stop running.